the paint, and I'm the brush, and I'm the canvas. I am a saint, but if you touch, I am a savage. I am a Libra, but I identify as a Cancer. I am the tongue, truth and the lie, both in tandem. I am the sun, and I'm the rain, and I'm the wind. I am for real, and I'm pretend.

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I'd like to see you wiggle, wiggle. 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I like to see you wiggle, wiggle, for sure. It makes me want to dribble, dribble. You know, riding in my Fiat, you really have to see it. 6'2" in a compact, no slack. 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I got a knack to relax in my mind. Sipping some red, red wine. 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I like to see you wiggle, wiggle, for sure. 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I like to see you wiggle, wiggle, for sure. My money don't jiggle, jiggle, it falls. I like to see you wiggle, wiggle, for sure. My money don't jiggle, jiggle.

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They wanna call the bluff. Okay then, time to come back. What up? Hail King Huey, do it for fluid, you knew it was moving forever. Loop it, the truth is the movement was really too clever. Who is the newest to do it, pursuing a useless polluted agenda? Too long to get they both together, 50 years bout enough. Patient, gave him a 2-year grace. 6-6 came, then they saw the true face. Black on black on black, irate. Had them all running scared straight out the gate. Skin do show you who kin, that's it though. What's inside never been too simple. Syrup, he sip cause he can't taste his own. Drink it up, drink it up. You belong in every milliliter of. They tried to take out every military leader, but you was born to be a martyr, and that doesn't mean a thing because that body really me. Fill it up, your history is one you might consider killing for. This ain't the they taught you when you went to kindergarten. What you need to know is in the Queen Angela done told y'all. Grasp at the root. So what y'all talking about? Hands up, don't shoot. Look back. Blood on the ground. Look straight. They still shooting. Jump back. Still here. Now what that tell you about death? Death ain't. You got to drink it up, drink it up.

Let you shit when the statement saying turn it on a dime against a nickel, and it ain't just money. B, this ain't honey sweet, but it's funny to think of them wanting to speak when this pain is deep and ingrained in. Drink it up, dress it down. Queen, wear the crown. King, wear the wounds. New blood in the wombs. Loose noose, split the tombs. Bubble goose, suede shoes. Looking like a who's who with the dead. Come back, bust ahead. Run track to the red. Black suit, black hair, black wings, black stare, black.

I just wanna pay my bills, rapping about the way I feel. Oh yeah, I just wanna make a couple mil, leave it to the fam and the will. Oh yeah, I just wanna sign a record deal, maybe buy a house up in the hills. Oh yeah, might not be the best in my field, but I guarantee that I'ma die real when I grow up. Yeah, hey, when I grow up. Yeah, yeah, hey.

just wanna pay my bills. Rapping about the way I feel. Oh yeah. I just wanna make a couple mil. Leave it to the fam and the will. Oh yeah. I just wanna sign a record deal. Maybe buy a house up in the hills. Oh yeah. Might not be the best in my field, but I guarantee that I'ma die.

Is it looking at my phone, stop going through the images, looking in the mirror? I can see a limit, I can see a body, I can feel a difference. A thing called time, yeah, I track it with the digits. Satellite business, I was in space. Communication with the energy, for forgiveness. Communication with the energy, disappearing. Communication with the memory, reappearing. The love and the care and the words I was given. The memory is fading like a dream, but I'm carried by a spirit that I'm back looking in it. Through the eyes of my child, I can see an inner vision. Through the eyes of my child, I can see you in my vision. Through the eyes of my child, I can see an inner vision. Through the eyes of my child, I can see you in my vision. Thinking maybe there's no ends, maybe just infinity, maybe no beginnings, maybe just bridges. Thinking maybe there's no ends, maybe just infinity, maybe no beginnings, maybe

0: me shine. 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
1: Mommy, I'm sorry, I'm such a little child.
0: I feel so lost and I listen on both sides. 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That kind of club will never let me in. 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
0: wish
1: with
0: death upon me.
1: And quite frankly, I don't wanna fuck with y'all niggas, man. Y'all niggas is liabilities.
0: Lord, dog, and
1: it's so
0: I
1: real, I gotta sing this shit behind the fucking vocal, nigga. We from Harlem, right?
0: I'm trying to be
1: just right.
0: What I'm destined to be.
1: The fuck is y'all talking about? 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Y'all holding me down.
0: And I see the ops linking up.
1: Niggas trying to take me down while I'm golly.

Yeah. This that soundtrack to Fly Shit. 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And guess what? They're still there. And Larry's still getting paid. Because as you know, as I know, money give money to money, so you gotta get some money. But at the same time, he's decorating the environment with extraordinary things. Diamonds is glistening, the women is whispering.

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2: 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Yeah.
1: I love you.
2: Big Wild.
1: I love you back.
2: I love you back.
3: Yo, stop.
2: Let's go, beloved.
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5: Hey, everybody, we love y'all. 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

0: It's AZ. 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The ocean's waves splash against the bow on the yachts. 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Welcome to Miami.
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1: I got too much money, I skipped the awards, homie. I don't even get dressed up for that type of shit, but look, let the top down, leave the windows up, I wanna see the city lights from afar. I am a star, you know, who I, Mua, Antonio Marvellini.

0: Ostatni pączek wieczoru Pokusa w Radiowej Czwórce, 13 minut do godziny 21, a teraz przejdziemy na troszkę inny język. 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Hello, Chuck.
1: Hello.
0: Hi. That's quite a surprise that we're talking in English right now.
1: Definitely. Surprising for me as
0: Could
1: well.
0: Could I get a bit closer?
1: Yes,
0: yeah,
1: of
0: thank
1: course.
0: You.
1: Of course.
0: So, why do we meet? Because you're playing tomorrow, solo and together. How does it work?
2: It's like two solo gigs and one duo gig. We met like 3 weeks ago in New York.
1: Yes.
2: Had rehearsal and yeah, Chuck was playing in Berlin, so we thought like that it's possible, manageable too.
1: Yeah, to kind of swing around here before returning back to Berlin. Mm-hmm. It's all quite serendipitous and surprising.
0: Yeah, it's spontaneous.
1: Definitely spontaneous.
0: So how did you find your language together? Since I guess you've met like 3 weeks ago, now you're playing together. So you have to know that you can manage, you can try to play together. How do you do it?
1: Well, I am an improviser, mm-hmm. as well as writing. So I'm sort of in the practice of meeting people musically. Mm-hmm. And, you know, they're from like all over, many different backgrounds. And that's just something I've been doing for a long time. And when you came to my apartment and then we did like a quick 30-minute session and we've sort of

0: wanted to continue pursuing that, basically.
1: Okay, so let us say what your instrument you're playing, because we were talking about pokusa before, so now we know that Nathan plays saxophone, but how about you?
0: I'm a guitarist.
1: Yeah. Okay. Okay.
0: That's right. Yeah.
2: Yeah, guitar and vocal. Like, Chuck made one of my favorite records last year. So I just contacted when I was playing with theater in New York. So yeah. I guess it's how it came to be. Yeah.
1: Okay, so first you both perform your solo albums, right?
0: Correct, yes.
1: Okay, and then improvise together.
0: Yes.
1: Yeah. Nice. So what shall we expect? Will it be difficult for a listener that expects songs or expects something like pokusa or not?
2: I think it will be like songs and difficult and like not difficult. I don't know. Like it's like with improvisation, it's really about like going with the flow. So
0: yeah.
2: Yeah.
0: I mean, we've both sort of talked about an interest in electronic music.
1: Okay.
0: And I think because of that, we're both interested in the texture of music as well as the harmonic components. So I would say, because of that shared background, if you're interested in electronic music and then like thinking about textures in an instrumental duo, that could be, I think the jump is quite easy to kind of think of music in that way. So, I mean, it could be difficult. I think it depends on how open you are.
1: Of course. Chuck, how do you work with the texture? With, I don't know, FX pedals, with electronic, or with what kind of type of sound?
0: Just kind of the acoustic properties of the instrument.
1: Ah, yeah. Okay, so physical.
0: Yeah, I have a classical guitar background, so, a lot of just adjusting the strings. Sometimes I cross strings over each other, but it's all with my hands. I don't use any effects or objects on the guitar.
1: Nice, okay, okay. You know, people may expect, listening about classical training, people may expect something super complex, like classical, like, I don't know, Martina Basta. She plays guitar as well.
0: Yeah.
1: So that's the way, but... I don't know. I know nothing about the technique, the complicated technique on guitar.
0: Sure.
1: I do not play.
0: Sure.
1: So you'll have to explain a bit. How do you do it?
0: I think the training with classical guitar has really helped me write multiple voices on top of each other. Something a bit more like polyphonic, as I guess is what you would call it. It makes the accompaniment a bit fuller than in more of the rock context, where you're either strumming the chord or you're playing single notes. So I think that background has allowed me to have more like syncopation, and there's a bit more intricacy, I would say. And I like filling the space up because it is just a solo guitar and vocal project.
1: Okay.
0: Yeah.
1: Nice. So now we know, a bit about tomorrow. Thank you so much for coming.
0: Of course, thank you for having me.
1: No worries. Chuck Roth, we will listen to one of your songs,
0: yes.
1: Twister. So
0: yes.
1: That comes from your album that you released last year.
0: Yes.
1: Yes. Okay, thank you so much, Dan.
0: Thank you.
1: Chuck Roth i Nathan Krych byli moimi gośćmi w tej godzinie, w tym wejściu w audycji Pasmo Muzyczne w Czwórce. 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

0: Czwórka. 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
1: Hello everyone. I'd like to take you on an imaginary trip. When I tell you this story, pretend you can see everything happening in your mind. Ready? One, two, three. One, two, three.

0: listen, listen, listen. Hear us now, hear us now. We ask you, now listen.
1: An unparalleled blending of science and art.

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May I please have this dance? May I please have this dance?

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A heifer, a demon. 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She's a heifer, a demon. A heifer, a demon. I don't want to deal.